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93.5 El Paso's old school. Ice Cube, you can do it. Dolla White hanging with you. Coming up, we'll take it back to 2012. I'll run down the top five songs on this date from 2012. Plus, classic music from En Vogue. Loving is on the way at the Mims.

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0: nowadays, everybody wanna talk like they got something to say, but nothing comes out when they move their lips, just a bunch of gibberish. I'm back like they forgot about Dre.
1: 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Dola White hanging with you on this hump day evening. 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

93.5 El Paso's Old School. Rihanna and Jay, Umbrella. Dola White hanging with you on this hump day evening. I've got requests on the way for T-Pain and Young Jock. Buy you a drink. But right now, it is time for our final round of random-ass trivia for no damn reason.

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And thanks to El Paso's old school, us, Hot 93.5. 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

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Coming up in just a few minutes, I got Jaquan with Tipsy. But first, Roxy Romeo with classic Boyz II Men. Now, I'll Make Love to You.

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El Paso's old school, Hot 93.5. Coming up in just a few minutes, Mark Morrison, Return of the Mackey, is setting off more of your favorite throwbacks, plus Shaggy Angel, Roxy Romeo, and it just keeps getting worse for Floyd Mayweather Jr. So Floyd is apparently now facing two felony charges of intent to defraud by passing a bad check to purchase a $200,000 wristwatch in Las Vegas. So the complaint alleges that Floyd wrote a $200,000 check from a Wells Fargo bank account to Gold and Beyond resale boutique to buy an Audemars Piguet watch. Officials allege Floyd handed over the check for the watch while knowing that the check would not be paid when presented. An attorney for Gold and Beyond explained why they waited as long as they did to press

0: well over a year. This is the epitome, okay, of living above your means. Floyd knows damn well that he doesn't have the money to afford this lifestyle, but he so wants to keep up with the perception that the public has of him that he is willing to catch a charge over it. I mean, this is absolutely insane. Kids, this is what not to do in life.
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0: 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Coming up in just a few minutes, Kanye and Jamie Foxx with Gold Digger. 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I'm Roxy Romeo and Luigi Mangione, the man that was arrested for the murder of UnitedHealthcare CEO Brian Thompson. His upcoming trial has taken a turn. His legal team, they've changed their strategy and are now going to focus on his state of mind when the killing took place. The defense will argue that he was suffering from an extreme emotional disturbance at the time of the occurrence. Mangione has pled not guilty. So extreme emotional disturbance is not the same as an insanity defense. He would still be responsible, but it could reduce the murder charge to manslaughter. His trial is set for September 8th.
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Paso's Old School, Hot 93.5. Mariah Carey, We Belong Together is coming up next. I'm Roxy Romeo. First, let's get into classic Dr. Dre and Snoop Dogg. Snoop, who will be at our IR Radio Music.

0: Basil's old school Hot 93.5. On the other side for you, DJ Cool, Let Me Clear My Throat is setting off more of your favorite throwbacks plus Sean Paul Temperature. I'm Roxy Romeo. And in the midst of the lawsuit that Clayton Howard filed against Diddy and Cassie, Clayton participated in the freak-offs. Cassie attempted to get a gag order against Howard after he put a video out trashing her. So he has since took the video down and promised to remain silent while the case is active. In this video, Howard called Cassie a B and threatened to burn her out with fire. And listen, I remember seeing a part of this video. I could not sit through the whole 9 minutes. That's how long it was. But he most definitely did say some vile things about Cassie. So for now, he will remain silent. So we'll see what the outcome of this lawsuit ends up as.
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School, Hot 93.5. Coming up in just a few minutes, I'm Roxy Romeo, kicking off more of your favorite throwbacks with Chris Brown, Run It, also Shaggy Boombastic. And I talked about this yesterday, but an update on the vile comment that UFC fighter Josh Hockett made about Michelle Obama after his win at the White House this weekend. So it's still crazy to me, okay, that no one is condemning his vile statement in an umbrella way, right? So Fox News political commentator Greg Gutfeld defended Hockett's comment. The White House has declined to respond to CNN's request for a comment about the statement. The only person that has spoken out is UFC President Dana White. He called the comment nasty and false and called it nonsense. And what I am thankful for is that Dana also said that he will never do this again. So fans should not expect a prequel, at the White House. Another person that has spoken out is actually singer Sheryl Crow.

0: 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All the while, the average American cannot afford healthcare, gas, and the cost of living. Do not be fooled. This administration is corrupt and does not give a damn about the American people. If we continue to support this kind of distraction from reality, we are no better than them.
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El Paso's old school Hot 93.5. I'm Roxy Romeo, keeping your early Thursday morning going for you now with Nelly. Ride with me. First, Dr. Dre and Snoop now with the next episode. Good morning.

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0: Those old school Hot 93.5 on the other side for you. The Fuji is ready or not is setting off more of your favorite throwbacks. Plus, I got Lil Wayne Lollipop. I'm Roxy Romeo. And earlier, I told you about Floyd Mayweather Jr. facing two felony charges after knowingly writing a bad check to acquire a luxury watch. Well, 50 Cent learns about Floyd's financial struggles and has offered to help. So he jumped on social media and posted, "Damn champ, what the F is up? What the F is up? If you need some money, just call me. We could have kept this ish from getting this messy. Now the feds looking for you. Love you, bro. I'm not mad at you no more. Call me." So the public is now wondering if 50 is really being genuine about this or if he is trolling once again, because you know with 50, you just never know.
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El Paso's old school Hot 93.5. Holding you down on your early Thursday. I'm Roxy Romeo. If you are just tuning in, welcome, welcome, welcome, and good morning to you. I got you covered with all of your favorite throwbacks to help wake you up and get your day going. Maybe your weekend, right? If this is your Friday. Tomorrow is Juneteenth. So, of course, you know I got you covered. All your favorite throwbacks lines up with Shaggy, It Wasn't Me, Bobby Brown, Every Little Step, and Busta Rhymes and Mariah, I Know What You Want. And start brushing up on your Boys to Men lyrics. Start warming up them vocals because we want you to head

0: Past those old school, Hot 93.5. Keeping your Thursday morning going for you. I'm Roxy Romeo. Thank you so much for waking up with me and spending a little time getting your day started. I appreciate you. I do have more of your favorite throwbacks on the way with Outkast. Hey, yeah. Plus Ice Cube, it was a good day. And this is such a crazy story. So this has been making national headlines at this point. Out of Florida, a couple sued a Florida clinic after discovering that their IVF baby was not Caucasian. The clinic implanted the wrong embryo into Tiffany Score's uterus. So Score and her partner, Stephen Mills, discovered the mix-up after the baby was born. Their DNA suspicions were confirmed. Baby Shia, which they named her, was 100% South Asian. Initially, the couple believed that the baby should be reunited with the genetic parents. They were able to track the parents down, patient 004, and the parents and couple came to a mutual custody agreement. So it will recognize the couple, Score and Mills, as the permanent custodial parents of their daughter. So baby Shia will remain with, Score and Mills, despite the mix-up. But what is crazy is authorities believe that this is not the only mix-up that this clinic has made. So they are about to dig deep into their records to see if this has happened before.
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0: All right, we got our good friend and Jesus Sepulveda's crush. You know who it is?
2: I know who it is.
0: Ice Cube.
3: Oh, yeah.
0: No, I'm just playing the guy. No, we got Becky G in the neighborhood. Hey, man. Yeah. His brain was going through all kind of girls.
2: Yes. Yeah.
0: Like, you said you can smell her from here.
2: Mm-hmm. Oh, my gosh.
0: Yes, dude,
2: she don't even know you exist.
3: I was like, right. Yeah, she will one day.
0: No, she does. Remember, she was like, move. Yeah. No,
3: like, yeah. Weird guy staring at her.
0: Hey, man, do you think that Becky G knows, like, you from, like, comedy or...
3: I think about this all the time.
2: Stop.
3: Yes. I was like, I wonder if I'm making her day. I wonder if I'm making her laugh.
2: Wow.
3: Maybe the good energy she's putting out is because she saw my video and then she felt like saying something positive. Oh, wow. I don't know.
2: Delusions.
3: You know, I think about these.
0: Yeah,
3: you know,
0: man. You said
3: about.
2: Yeah.
3: Yeah. Think about if I were
0: that's
3: to.
0: Pretty much what I was going to say, but I don't want to say it out loud. So.
3: She tells me she loves me. Do I leave my family? Things like that.
0: Right,
3: about,
0: right. Would you leave your family for Becky G?
3: I think they'll be fine without me. Yes.
0: Yeah. Oh, really?
3: 1,000%.
0: You still kick in, right?
3: Uh huh.
0: Go visit go visit the boy.
3: Yeah, you know,
0: I'll go visit the boy. Y'all continue to hang out with us in the neighborhood. Hey. Becky G will be in the neighborhood. Continue to hang with us, Big Boy's
3: Big
0: neighborhood.
3: Boy.
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1: Big Boy's neighborhood phone tap on the 10's time. This one right here is maid service. 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Nice. But wait till you hear what time they show up in the middle of the night. It's going to get into your phone tap on the 10's right here. Big Boy's neighborhood.

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We got Snoop Dogg. 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
1: Snoop Dogg.
3: Snoop Dogg.
4: Yes, sir.
1: Welcome back, Snoop.
4: Hey, good morning.
1: Hey, Snoop, I thought you wasn't doing any more radio because I was going to him. You know what I'm saying? He didn't cut off Big Boy interviews.
0: Yeah.
1: I was just going to him. I was like, man, Dogg ain't never coming back up in here. But welcome back, brother.
4: Thank you for having
1: welcome
4: me.
1: Welcome back.
4: I've been watching y'all, man, watching y'all do y'all thing, and I felt like I need to go back home.
1: And bless us.
4: Yeah, you know,
1: get our numbers up.
4: You know, when you leave your mama's house and you be like, man, I got to go back and spend the night in my room one more time.
1: Yeah, man. Well, thank you, brother. It's a pleasure to see you. You look good, dog.
4: Thank you.
1: Everything good with you?
4: Slow motion, better than no motion.
1: Man, is there anything that you, things happen because, but is there anything that you regret? And I'm going to, and the reason why I ask you that, because I'm going to give you mine.
4: Things that I regret. Nah, I mean, I feel like my life, I did everything I was supposed to do, the good, the bad, and the ugly.
1: Can I tell you mine?
4: Talk to me.
1: You know, I got, and you probably don't even remember this. You invited me to go to Brazil. For y'all shot Beautiful in Brazil, right? Mm-hmm. Was it Brazil?
4: Mm-hmm.
1: And for whatever reason, I didn't go.
4: Damn.
1: To this day, I can't watch that video. This is before my wife and everything. I would probably be living in Brazil right now.
4: You probably have a lot of babies right
1: yeah.
4: now.
1: Yeah. Hey, man.
4: Good soccer players.
0: Big Boy is my dad.
1: We love you, dad.
5: Hey, man, I just seen somebody on the soccer field look just like you, dad.
1: All my promo pictures, I'd be like this. But you know what was crazy about this too, though, man? I don't think I've ever watched that video in its entirety.
4: Never?
1: Oh, no. It's hard.
4: It is?
1: Yep.
4: Well, you know Chris Robinson was the director, and they had...
1: See, and that's all family.
4: They had budget cuts and... But you know how I...
1: But I wasn't even on the budget cut. I was invited. You know what I'm saying? So don't try to make me feel better. I just f***ed it off.
4: See, what we didn't know was the tickets to Brazil cost a lot more than the flight to New York or...
1: Right. So. But it wasn't even a budget thing.
4: What
1: I was I turned it down.
4: Oh, you said no?
1: You guys didn't... Like, I was invited. It
4: and
1: wasn't...
4: you said no?
1: Don't put so much on it. Yeah.
4: Jesse Terrio was there. Jesse was just the assistant at the time. This dude then went on to do movies and videos and Nicki Jam documentaries and all kind of stuff. You know how much opportunity was out there?
1: Dog, you're supposed to make me feel better.
4: Well, Big, I'm going to let me say, you didn't miss much.
1: Okay, thank you, brother.
4: Yeah,
1: thank you. So
4: right.
1: I watched the video in its entirety. But it was
5: right
1: one part where I'm watching, I'm like, man, I could have been on those steps. Like,
4: it's crazy how those steps are so famous now. My homegirl Jasmine just went out there, right? When we shot the video, it was so empty where we could just go shoot all day. It was thousands of people standing in line waiting to take pictures on those steps because of that video that me and Pharrell.
1: Now, huh?
4: It's like we brought the tourism up in Brazil without even knowing. Like, it's things that we've done in life where we branded or we made certain tourisms go up in certain parts of the world without us knowing, just
1: bro,
4: us being us.
1: Dog, we gonna hold you right there. Y'all stick around y'all radios. We got more with Snoop Dogg in the neighborhood, Big Boy's
0: Big
1: neighborhood.
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0: back in the neighborhood, man, with the man that does everything, Snoop Dogg. How did you get a hold of the Olympics? How did the Olympics know that this was a worldwide choice? And it seemed like it was genius, bro.
1: I'm going to give credit to Kevin Hart.
0: Damn.
1: Kevin Hart, when he came at me about doing that highlight.
0: My God.
1: See, that y'all forget the beginning.
0: No, I remember because we had that conversation too. Maybe I didn't. Yeah, but we had that conversation too.
1: Highlight show. Kevin Hart, dog, come do this highlight show with me on my LOL network. Get down with me.
0: Dog, that was
1: come
0: funny.
1: On, you know, we family. Let's get down,
0: oh, man, that was crip walking, cuz.
2: Yeah.
0: The equestrian stuff. And that was that. So
1: that's chemistry of me and Kevin, right? And Kevin recognizing that, look, I need a sidekick to come do this thing with me. Let me hit Snoop up, because Snoop got comedic timing and he good at what he do. Come on, let's do this, dog. Let's do these highlights for the Olympics that are in, I think it was Beijing or something. It was something during the COVID or whatnot where people could
0: hear. Yeah.
1: And we made the most of that to where it was so good. It was so catchy and clips and all kind of stuff was coming out of it. Naturally, NBC was, you know, watching. And then my team approached NBC like, what's happening with Snoop doing, you know, the Olympics, doing some small stuff, you know, running around getting information for y'all. They was like, we into it. And once we got the opportunity, we knew once we got there what we would do. We're going to have our own camera crew. Y'all are going to be moving around. Oh. They want us to be here. We finna go here, and here. I'm finna show up with outfits on. I'm finna make sure I'm representing every athlete. I'm going to touch bases with the people from America and the people from countries that love me. I'm going to do Snoop Dogg. Let's go. And we went to it and did it, came back home. It's a whole new world.
0: Hey, man, you had people watching the Olympics that never watched the Olympics.
1: Yeah. That's crazy.
0: But, and you would show up, I'd be like, well, damn, I guess I got to watch this equestrian. You know what I'm saying? Like,
1: but that's what the Olympics is about.
0: Were you at the Olympics? You was at the Olympics the breakdancing years too, right?
1: I'm the one that walked him out. Remember, I walked out with the stick and started it off.
0: Hey, man. What was the name? What was the one? Ray Gun?
1: Oh, yeah. From Australia.
0: Yeah. Hey, man. She nailed it.
3: Oh, my God.
0: Give it up, y'all.
1: Yeah, she nailed it.
0: Yeah, man. She's still frozen out there like, yeah. Tag me out.
1: But see, the big picture is hip-hop was in the Olympics.
0: Yeah. In a major way.
1: Pay attention to the big picture. Yeah. We're always looking at the side in the little small television networks. What's the big picture? Hip hop.
0: Break dancing.
1: Hip hop.
0: Mm-hmm.
1: Break dancing is a form of hip hop. Snoop Dogg is hip hop. Hip hop was at the Olympics on the biggest stage of all. And we brought it.
0: And we did it our way too.
1: We
0: though.
1: Did, and we brought it. We brought it to the world to where globally the world respects it, the world appreciates it. And we show people what Americans supposed to look like, supposed to act like, supposed to be like, supposed to feel like. Warm, welcoming, loving. That's what I was representing.
0: Y'all continue to hang out with us, man. We're not letting them go. We got more with Snoop Dogg in the neighborhood, Big Boy's Neighborhood.

0: El Paso's old school Hot 93.5. Big Boy Big Neighborhood. Boy. We told you more Snoop Dogg. Yes. Snoop Dogg in the neighborhood.
1: Do you do that automatic driving stuff?
2: I've never done that. I'm scared of that. I'm like, I'm not gonna let no motherfucking robot drive me to my hell.
1: Thank you, brother.
2: Get your ass out of here.
1: Thank you. Hey, man, I have an electric car, like a Escalade. My locked up on me on the freeway just because they thought something cut me off.
3: Oh, what? Damn.
1: Yeah, it locked up on me. If the car behind me didn't get a swerve right, oh man, it would have been bad. So you have the electric car with the driving capabilities.
2: I was at my weed store, you know, did all.
1: You have a weed store? That's why that to be crazy.
2: Oh, yeah. Doing my thing, you know what I'm saying? Finna leave, car out front. They standing out there with autographs and album covers. Snoop, Snoop. So, you know, I'm going to sign about 5 or 6 and then go ahead and dip out because I can't sign all these. And a car went to sleep.
1: Oh.
4: Oh, my.
1: So you can't even get out.
2: Like I said, went to sleep.
1: That's when they like, one more dog.
2: Hey, man, you can sign this. You got time now. I'm like, sitting out here with 100 fans and my car won't wake up. I'm mad as a mother.
1: What mean when you see my
2: to get in the backseat with a I didn't know. Hey, open the door.
1: What does it mean? And see, that's the thing that I'm talking about, how it's a gift and a curse. It'll lock you out.
2: That like, went to sleep.
1: And what does that mean?
2: I don't know.
4: I don't know. Mine doesn't do that. I just poke it.
2: I got a lucid.
1: It says poke it?
2: I have a lucid. You know what that is?
1: Your car say poke it?
4: Well, mine, I just poke the screen and then turns back on.
2: No. Stop. I'm talking about outside. I'm outside of the car and it's closed.
4: Oh,
1: shit. You couldn't get in.
2: I'm using my key.
1: Hey, man, wow. you was on your goodbye tour like, all right, y'all, can't get them all. Can't get them all. All right, y'all.
2: I'm using my key. I'm hitting the button. Whoop, whoop, whoop. It ain't doing nothing. So I'm like, now I'm trying to still be cool and shit. Right. Because everybody looking like, this won't open up. Now I got my phone. My phone said, I'm asleep. Hit back. I'm like, so I called a dude. I'm like, cut my car. What's happening? Oh, it's sleep right now. Can you give it about? Can I give it about?
3: What is that? To charge up by itself? Or what?
2: It was one of those brand new models.
1: So you can't go, hey. You got to be like, hey, wake up. Yeah. I'm just going
2: to
1: be over
2: I
1: here.
2: I had the prototype. That's my bad for moving so fast. You know what
1: you got the prototype?
2: I had the one that
1: that's
2: was
1: that early. Huh?
2: Yeah, you know how it is.
1: Give no, me I don't.
2: One. Let me drive that motherfucker. Right now.
1: They may act like we were equals. You know how it is. Like, nah, I don't.
3: It says it enters a deep sleep mode.
1: Oh, it goes into deep sleep?
3: Yeah, lucid vehicles enter a deep sleep mode when idle to conserve battery, which can take anywhere from 30 to 60 seconds to wake up via the mobile
4: crazy
3: app. If the car fails to wake or won't go to sleep, you're usually tied to app ping, cellular connectivity, or the 12-volt battery.
2: So why y'all didn't tell me that?
1: Right, yeah.
3: You got
1: to find out on the job.
3: You got no service.
1: Your tuition into the School of Experience is a motherfucker.
4: It was overwhelmed.
1: Hey, man, the car was like, man, you don't sleep. I got to.
2: Man, you ain't never seen you take a nap. Watch me.
1: Well, you know what it is, man? You probably blow so much in that car, the motherfucker is high.
2: Like,
1: oh,
2: got his car high.
1: That's
2: crazy.
1: The
2: smart car got high.
1: Hell yeah, man. Y'all continue to hang out with us, man. We're not letting them go. We got more with Snoop Dogg in the neighborhood, Big Boy's neighborhood.
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0: was old school. Big Boy Neighborhood, ladies and gentlemen. Yes, he's back in the neighborhood. Snoop Dogg up in here. Hey, dog, but I think you're in a position now where you can literally take a blunt or however you smoke, and I think you can blow it in the police face.
1: Now, I'm going to tell you a story, right? I'm going to tell you a story, and I hope that they don't bother me, but this is the truth. I'm riding one night, and I'm swerving because I'm trying to play the music and do all kinds of
0: Looking back, all of those years.
1: So I'm like, damn. And all of a sudden, mother get behind me. Boo. I'm like, God. So I'm like, I'm trying to put it out, trying to reach for the, look for the cologne. I'm like, man, all this. It's too much. Pull over, cup, roll the window down. $1,000 worth of smoke hit him in his face. He look at me, Snoop Dogg? I said, yeah. He said, man, my wife loves you. Can I get an autograph? He said, man, try not driving and smoking. Somebody's going to give you a ticket.
0: But not me. How long ago was that?
1: Like 2 years ago.
2: Oh, yeah. That's crazy.
1: He said, me up because my heart was beating fast. Don't let nobody tell you, no matter how tough you are or how gangster you are, when them motherfuckers police get behind you, your heart get to racing.
0: Mm-hmm.
1: You
0: know, still,
1: I don't give a fuck if you clean, if you don't have my
0: Hello there. Hey man, but do you know sometimes too though, did you feel like, I hope he recognized me? And it's obvious he's gonna recognize me.
1: Just what I say to my wife and my kids, they be like, you be just driving, is that? I'm Snoop Dogg.
0: Yeah.
1: That's my favorite line. I get to popping on them. Right. Motherfucker, I'm Snoop Dogg.
0: But that's valid for you.
1: Until it don't work. No,
0: but remember, OJ was like, I'm OJ. That didn't work. I'm trying to say. I guess at some point,
1: you got to know when to say when.
0: It'll be that one, and like, I don't give a damn who you are.
1: Get your black ass up against that wall.
0: Why do all my... racist people got to be Southern. Yeah. It could be right here. It could be literally right down the street in Burbank. And I'd be like, get out that car. Like, I don't think they sound like that in Burbank. And you can find this entire interview, Snoop Dogg in the Neighborhood YouTube. It is right there for Big Boy TV, Big Boy's Neighborhood.

0: 93.5. Big Boy Big Neighborhood Boy. Phone Tap on the 10's time. This one right here is Booker T. Naked.
1: Oh.
0: Yes, this is where Luther calls to complain about his neighbor down the street parading around naked and scaring the kids. Yep. Let's go to get it to your phone tap on the 10's right here. Big Boy's Big Neighborhood. Boy.

0: Mariana, what you got?
1: All right, so I saw this post online that said, what's the weirdest rule that your family had growing up? And I went in the comments and I saw some really funny ones. This one was, if you came back inside after being outside, you weren't allowed to go back outside.
0: Oh, yeah.
1: That's kind of a crazy rule.
0: When you in, you in. Hell yeah. Like, yeah, man.
2: That's right.
0: Yes.
2: That's right.
1: What? You guys had that too?
0: I've heard it.
1: Yeah.
0: I've heard it. It was seven of us, so my mom didn't know who was at home and who wasn't. You know what I'm saying? But we're going to come back. We'll speak on it. Y'all continue to hang out with us in

0: Big Boy Neighborhood. Mariana's in the neighborhood. Mari to the party. What you got?
1: All right. So I was on TikTok per usual.
0: Yeah.
1: And I seen this post that said, what's the weirdest rule your family had growing up? Mm. And I was looking at the comments because I was like, I wonder what other people's like rules were. And some people were like, couldn't open more than one cereal at a time.
2: They
1: and
2: had
1: was,
2: more than one cereal growing
1: right,
2: up?
1: Right. Like...
0: Man, wow. They must be rich. You know, go ahead.
1: And I was thinking that mine, our rule growing up was we were not allowed to turn on the lights in the car.
0: Really, though?
1: Yeah, because
0: like when
1: my
0: you're
1: parents,
0: driving?
1: Yeah, my parents.
0: Y'all had a car?
1: Yeah.
0: Wow.
1: We had one. Right, you know, but
0: damn.
1: We had a car.
0: Yeah, we didn't have a family car.
1: My parents swore we were going to get pulled over if we turned on the lights.
0: Like the interior lights?
1: Yes, the lights inside. And then I realized as an adult, myth, I'm like, even when I started driving, I was kind of scared to turn them on because I was like, what if...
0: Right.
1: I do
0: what
1: get pulled over,
0: true.
1: Yeah. And then I did it one time.
0: If there's any police officers or anyone, law enforcement, can y'all call us and put that myth to rest?
3: Yeah, please.
0: You ever heard the one where people say when somebody's headlights are off, don't flip the headlights back?
1: Yeah, yeah.
0: Because
1: yeah.
0: It's like a gang initiation. Yeah. Remember
1: that? Is
0: that
1: true?
3: My dad told me about that.
0: Somebody can make it, Drew. You know what I'm saying? I think it's,
1: yeah,
0: man. Yeah,
1: I was always
0: just be letting people just drive with their headlights on. Anything for you, Lou? Weirdest, funniest rule,
3: it was always one of those things where like whatever cousin or aunt invited, they pay.
0: Oh, really?
3: Chivitas pagas.
1: Yeah.
0: That's damn, I heard
3: if
0: that.
3: If they invite, they pay. So if it's one of those...
0: It's not if you big boy, you pay?
3: No,
0: regardless?
3: No. Wow.
0: Oh, okay.
3: And that's what was with us, too. Like, it was like, be careful who you invite me. Because once you invite them over, we're paying for everything. You know what I mean?
0: Hey, man.
3: I'd get smacked behind the head every
0: there's
3: so
0: often. There's some like, people, like, do y'all take y'all shoes off? Are you a no shoes in the house person?
1: Yeah.
0: Really? Yeah, see, we didn't grow up like that.
2: Nah.
0: That's not why our carpet looked like that.
1: Well, yeah, I didn't grow up like that. But now, like, when I have, like, with my roommate, we take off our shoes. But growing up, I didn't. We didn't.
0: Right. Did you put on, like, flip-flops or anything like that in the house? See,
1: yeah,
0: I can't walk barefoot in the house.
3: Yeah, not at all.
0: Man.
3: Oh, you know what? I could, actually.
0: Right.
3: I do it all the time.
0: Oh, okay. So now that you thought about it.
3: Yeah. I was like, yeah, I do it all the time, actually.
1: You know what else? My parents were like, don't eat mariscos at night.
0: Really?
1: Yeah, like it was a thing.
3: You get sick, right?
1: Yeah, you get sick, apparently.
0: Well, I should have been sick many a time.
1: That was a myth.
0: I done had all kinds of fish
1: yeah,
0: at night.
1: Yeah, I risked
3: killing
1: it one time.
3: At midnight, bro.
0: Hell yeah,
3: like, home after the club.
1: After that one time, I was like, oh, yeah, it's over with.
0: Really,
1: though? Eating mariscos every time.
0: Yeah. That's when you start putting it to the test, like, can I really eat this? You wake up to the next morning and be like, my whole life was a lie.
1: Literally.
0: Whole life. What about, do you know anybody that has a living room that you couldn't go into?
1: No.
0: Yeah, man.
3: Really?
0: It was like, yeah, they would have a, I'm talking about growing up. I'm talking about like a living room that like, oh, you can't go in there. My grandma's like, yeah.
3: Oh, gotcha.
0: Yeah, like you couldn't sit in there and you can't play in there.
3: Yes.
0: It was just like, oh, no, we go over here. You can't sit in the living room.
1: You know what else? Sleepovers.
0: Really?
1: We better have never asked my parents to sleep over at anyone's house, especially
0: that's
1: in front
0: weird
1: of
0: if
1: them.
0: Your parents sleeping over at somebody's house, like one of your friends?
1: No, like us, like me and my sister, you know?
0: You got to clarify.
3: Nasty.
0: You
3: know?
0: All righty, so we want to hear from you. What's the weirdest, funniest rule or myth your family made you believe? Hit us up, Big Boy Neighborhood.
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0: El Paso's old school Hot 93.5. Big Boy Neighborhood, Mariana, you were saying that you saw on social media that?
1: Yes, I saw that. What's the weirdest rule your family had growing up?
0: All righty, so we want to ask you, what's the funniest or weirdest rule or myth your family made you believe? We're going to bring Angie into the neighborhood. Angie, hello.
2: Hello.
0: Hello there, Angie. Angie, what's that weirdest slash funniest rule or myth your family made you believe or something that you had growing up?
2: I was never allowed to play cards at night.
0: Cards? Oh. Like a deck of cards?
2: Yes, playing cards.
0: Really?
3: Diablo, bro, so, Diablo.
0: And why
2: exactly,
0: is that?
2: Oh, okay. My dad would say that the devil never sleeps and he'll play with you. Like, supposedly that they were sitting on the bed playing cards against the wall and the hand came out of the wall and grabbed one of the cards.
0: Damn.
3: Oh,
0: all right. Let me ask you this, Angie. Even as an 8-year-old, did you believe that? A hand came out the wall?
2: I did.
0: Yeah, so would I. So would I. I believe in some crazy ass stuff too. Yeah. Believe that. So what about to this day, Angie? To this day? Do you play cards at night now?
2: I try, but if I hear something or I freak out, I'm like, okay, I'm done. I'm going to bed.
0: Hey, dude, it's crazy because true, even dog. Though you get of age or so, you still... It's still in your head.
4: Yeah.
0: It's, even if you're like, oh, that wasn't you're real. Paranoid. You're like, yeah.
4: That I think my so parents true. Scared me like that, too, with the
0: cards. A picture of yourself?
4: No, with the cards. Like, you can't play. It was only for adults, you know, not at night. It's like the devil. Like, it was just.
0: So
4: like,
0: you play with your dolls during the day?
4: No. I mean, the cards. The
5: cards, yeah. The cards.
0: Did you just say dolls right now?
5: I heard dolls.
1: I heard dolls, too.
0: Yeah, man. Play dolls. Hey, dude, just a trust tree. You can tell us.
1: Yeah. I mean, you were a kid. It's okay if you did play with dolls.
0: Even if you play with dolls now, it's fine. It's a trust tree, man. Now, Angie, do you have kids now?
2: I do.
0: Is there anything that you put on your kids? Did you put the cards at night? Or is there anything else that you know that you put on your kids?
2: No, not at all. See, I didn't like to torture my kids.
0: See, I think that's what's crazy. I think a lot of that stopped.
1: Yeah.
0: You know what I'm saying? Like, growing up, I got so many superstitions. Oh, yeah. if your left eye blink is bad luck. If, you know, don't split the pole. Like, don't step on a crack. Like, it was so many things being 8 that I just was stressed with because your family or your environment put you on them.
1: That's so true.
2: Exactly, right?
1: Yeah, I remember my mom didn't used to let us celebrate Halloween. Like,
0: really?
1: I mean, she did, but she was very much like, oh, she didn't really want to because it was like the devil's holiday.
0: Yeah. My guy Jose is still like that.
1: Oh, really?
0: Yep.
1: So he doesn't celebrate Halloween.
0: He never let his kids get dressed or none of that. I'm like, you did all that. You had all the fun.
2: My mom never liked Halloween because that's her birthday, so she never liked to celebrate it.
0: Oh, damn, her birthday is October 31st, like the day.
2: Exactly.
0: Oh,
2: yep. She was born in a caboose in back of a train.
0: She was what?
2: Born in the back of a train at the caboose. My grandpa worked for the railroad.
0: Damn.
4: Oh my God.
0: Stories. We need to bring you in.
5: I know.
3: Oh, really? Full moon.
0: Yeah, man.
5: Talking to Forrest Gump over here.
0: Yeah. Then her grandpa came in with like a knot on his back. Yeah. And was limping in the dark.
5: Hunchback.
0: You gotta love it. Alrighty, y'all hit us up. What's the weirdest, funniest rule or myth your family made you believe? Hit us up. Big Boy's Neighborhood.

0: Hot 93.5, El Paso's old school. Big Boy Big Neighborhood, boy. We're speaking on it. Your chance to speak on it. What's the weirdest, funniest rule or myth your family made you believe growing up? We're going to bring Claudia into the neighborhood and see what's going down with Claudia up in here. Claudia, hello.
1: Hello.
0: Hello there, Claudia. Hello, Claudia. Claudia, what's the weirdest, funniest rule or myth your family made you believe?
1: To not eat so much watermelon at nighttime.
2: Oh, my God.
0: Damn, I just had, hey, dude, I just had watermelon last night at, like, midnight.
3: Why can't you do that?
0: Yeah.
1: My mom used to say that we would have a lot of water in our stomach and that we would have to go to the doctor and take out the water from our belly button. You know, because, I mean, we're Hispanic, so... You know, she would talk in Spanish. Ay, no coman tanta sandía. And we'd be like, oh, my God, there's weird people in Mexico. We're so glad we're born here.
0: Hey, dude, let me tell you what's so dope about that, though, too. Like, if you put, like, a little nozzle right there, and then we just open it up and drink the watermelon from your gut.
4: That's weird.
0: Hey, that's weird, but it's not as weird as, like, they're going to pull it out through your belly button. She would tell you if you ate watermelon.
1: And then, you know what? I have my grandson. He's mixed. He's black and Mexican. Mm-hmm. And I tell him, too, Papa, you're not supposed to eat, you know, a lot of sandia. And he'd be like, Nana, that's only Mexican people. I'd be like, but you have.
0: Right, yeah. Well, just tell him eat half of it. Just tell him eat half of it, man, and he'll be all right.
2: Dude, my parents also were like that with the watermelon. Really? And they couldn't tell me why. I was just like, oh, you're going to get sick if you eat it at night. It was watermelon and mariscos. That really? Was the thing that we couldn't eat at night.
0: Damn, I heard, I missed out.
1: The watermelon for us.
0: Say it again, honey.
1: It was crazy. I said it was mostly a watermelon for us. My mom would go crazy over it. Like, okay. Yeah.
0: Hey, dude, but that is wild, though.
4: Yeah, yeah. Mine's was like the seeds. You can't eat the seeds because the seeds is going to start growing your stomach.
0: Yeah, we heard that, too. Yep. Oh, and yours not weird? She let, hey, dude.
4: I know, you're laughing at me.
0: No, but yeah, we heard that, too, where it's like, don't swallow that. You'll get a watermelon tree in your stomach. Don't swallow that. You'll get,
2: Oh, my God.
0: Yeah, man. I still don't swallow gum.
2: The myth.
4: Oh, yeah, the gum,
0: To this day, I'm like, man, I'm not trying to figure out if that's a myth or whatever.
4: 7 years in your gut or something.
0: I'm definitely good. I heard that. So, Claudia, do you eat watermelon now?
1: You know what? I eat everything. It doesn't matter.
0: Okay.
4: All right. That's right.
0: But do you eat watermelon at night?
4: Damn Ooh. Right.
1: Yes, I do. Okay. And even my grandkids, I don't believe in
0: the last. I heard that. She was like, man, they got me. She was like, man, I'm so embarrassed. Can't believe these years later I would share this story with you, Big. I can't believe it. What's the weirdest / funniest rule or myth your family made you believe? Hit us up. Big Boys Big Neighborhood.
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1: Big Boy Big Neighborhood, boy. Beautiful day in the neighborhood. We are speaking on it. What's the weirdest slash funniest rule or myth your family made you believe? Let's bring Griselda into the neighborhood. Griselda, hello.
2: 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Hello.
1: Griselda, what is the weirdest, funniest rule or myth your family made you believe, Griselda?
2: Okay, so growing up, I don't know why, TMI, but like my mom wouldn't wear underwear going to sleep.
1: That's what I'm talking about.
2: For some reason, my grandma knew, and she would always tell me and my sister, like, hey, when we would sleep over, or, you know, we would be sent with her to Mexico, she'd always be like, mija, like, you need to wear underwear because you're going to get a cucaracha that's going to crawl up on you.
0: Hey, dude.
1: Hey, man, let me tell you, I can hear that. You know what I'm saying? Yeah. Like, man, you're going to have a roach, something going to climb up in there.
0: Oh, no.
1: You got to close that thing up.
0: You got to close that thing up.
1: Yeah. So your mom would sleep naked?
2: Yeah, so she would sleep without her underwear. I mean, she would, like, sleep with, like, a nightgown or something. Oh. But, like, when, but then growing up, you know, I always thought the same thing. Like, oh, you know, I would always sleep with my underwear. But now, as an adult, I, like, don't.
1: And you have video
2: like the
1: that?
2: Best feeling ever.
1: Do you have any video of that, Griselda?
3: Please. That's crazy.
2: No.
1: Oh, so you sleep without underwear on. You said it's the best feeling ever.
4: Prove it.
2: Yeah, so for me, like, I just sleep on, like, with an oversized t-shirt, and that's it.
1: Hey, man, let me tell you, we just had this conversation.
2: Growing up, I was scared.
1: Griselda, we just had this conversation, like, last week, where we were asking, what do people sleep in, right? Yeah. And I sleep in, like, basketball shorts and a t-shirt. Mm-hmm. I can't sleep naked. I can't even sleep in boxers, which is crazy.
2: I'm just like an oversized or even like a nightgown type of person. Like, I don't like to sleep with any bottoms on. Like, I just like to stretch my legs. I don't know.
1: That's what I'm talking about.
2: Hey, man.
1: No. This is, I love this info. But let me tell you, man, it sounds crazy because I didn't even think that women still slept with nightgowns. Like, that sound like, that sound like so mom.
0: Yeah, very señora.
1: Yeah, like, my mom used to sleep with nightgowns.
0: Nightgowns, yeah.
1: Damn, that's crazy.
2: Yeah, that's true.
1: Yeah.
3: And, like, a big tee.
1: A t-shirt, yeah.
2: Yeah, that's me. I'm a big t-shirt. I'll just use, like, my boyfriend's t-shirts and then... You know, knockout.
1: I heard that, man. But he ain't sleeping in none of your nightgowns, right?
2: No.
1: Okay, well, stop wearing his stuff. Yeah. It's crazy how women can wear your stuff and it's okay. You know what I'm saying?
3: Yeah, it is.
1: But if I got in with like Vettel's, like them boy leg briefs or some booty shorts.
0: Yeah, I got her thanga on. Now it's a problem.
1: Now it's
0: you're
1: a problem.
0: You're gonna dirty it. Oh, really?
1: Wow. All right, and Griselda, if you don't mind my asking, how young are you?
2: I am 33.
1: 33 and sleep in a nightgown. Huh?
0: Wow.
1: I heard that. And you in somebody's way. I heard somebody blow the horn.
2: I sleep in

0: oversized t-shirts.
1: No, you said nightgowns too. Now it's just t-shirts. Okay, Griselda. Yeah. All right, Griselda, hold on for a second, man. We're going to go over there and just have a sleepover.
2: Where?
1: At our house. Yeah, man. All righty, hit us up. Hit us up, Big Boys Neighborhood.

El Paso's old school hot 93.5. Big Boy's neighborhood phone tap on the 10's time. This one right here is maid service. This is where Luther calls the residents to let them know they have won a maid cleaning service, which is beautiful. Nice. But wait till you hear what time they show up in the middle of the night. Ah. It's going to get into your phone tap on the 10's right here. Big Boy's neighborhood.

at 93.5 El Paso's Old School. And do continue to hang out with us in the neighborhood. 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Right. Ladies and gentlemen, continue to hang out with us. We got Snoop Dogg. Snoop Dogg in the neighborhood for an all-new big interview that's coming up next.

0: 93.5. Big Boy Big Neighborhood, boy. Ladies and gentlemen. Yes, he's back in the neighborhood. Snoop Dogg up in here.
1: Hey, Big, tell him about when you FaceTimed me. Oh. And you was at Japan.
2: It was me and Ani in Japan. Yeah. So I hit Dogg, right? And Dogg is literally, that's why Amadiana, I was telling you this today. I said, Dogg is the nicest and coolest motherfucker, right? And I was in Japan, and all my guys in Japan, it was two new ones that I met, they love Snoop, right? And so I didn't even tell them that I was going to hit Snoop, because I know, Dog, you be busy. And so, just like, Dog, sometimes I'll hit Dog, and he'll hit me right back, or he'll pick up, or if I need the video, he'll do the video. Mm-hmm. Or there's other times where you'll hit Dog, and it'll be a week later, and he'll hit you, like, hey, what's happening, cuz?
3: Just checking my message. Yeah.
2: But anyway, I hit him, and I said, hey, man, I said, I'm in Japan right now with some Japanese Crips. Mm-hmm. You know what I'm saying?
4: Right.
2: I said, man, can you FaceTime me? And immediately.
4: What?
2: He FaceTimed me immediately. That's so crazy. When I get the phone, one of the Japanese dudes was like, what the f***? Hey, man, I'm doing him. But he was like, what the f***? This him right here, Dog. This him right here. What? The moment. That's him. Oh. And we're in Denny's. God. And, you know, it's like meek Japanese people out there, too. But he's like, oh, Snoop Dogg, what the f***?
4: Crazy.
2: Like, and Dog like, hey, what's happening, Japanese cuz? You know, yeah, keep tripping out there, cuz. You know, yeah, keep that blue hair, cuz.
4: Created a core memory.
2: Yeah, oh my, what? Dude took that and put it on his IG.
4: God.
2: That's so beautiful. But that's international love right there, Dog.
1: I love the way Japan receives us, the way they've always been so good to us. I was telling my little homies at Rap, I'm like, one thing y'all got to understand is y'all be so focused on over here. Japan loves the West Coast culture.
2: Oh,
1: Japan
2: God,
1: loves
2: man.
1: Our music, our everything. When you make records, you should go there first. You know what I'm saying? Because it's a market that is definitely in love with the sound that we make. And they've always been true to us. They would wear the braids. They would wear the penances. They would buy the lowriders. And then they wasn't like culture vultures. They was like really in it. Like, they love this
2: that.
1: And researched
2: it. It's the
1: this.
2: Love of it. Yes. They're not clowning, bro. They're not sloppy carbon copies. They love it, bro.
1: They know where I got my samples from. They know the people, music that I love
2: they
1: the most.
2: Read
1: they know
2: notes.
1: Everything about me.
2: Hey, man, I was at this club in Japan, and on the front of the club, on the wall, it had the lyrics to California Love.
1: Let me welcome everybody to the Wild Wild West.
2: Yeah. Yes. And I'm sitting here and I'm reading it. I'm like, man. And by the time I got to, I was like, these ain't the mother word. They had it all. You would think that they would have one person that'll say, hey, man, go on, you know, what is it, Genius? And get the lyrics.
1: No, we're going to put our own lyrics.
2: Yeah, man. But have you always, Dog, been a person that said the world is humongous and I want to go see it?
1: I was afraid in the beginning because I'm so local. I'm from Long Beach and we only knew Long Beach. So getting outside of Long Beach first, outside of L.A. County and going to different places in America showed me different things. But then once I started to become an entertainer and was able to look at the world and go to these places that they didn't even speak English, but they knew my music.
2: Mm-hmm.
1: Or they loved everything about our culture, or they received us with open arms, or they would stay up all night in front of our hotel rooms. When we wake up, it's thousands of people outside. Like, to receive that kind of love, let me know that the world is a big place. And you need to go look at it. You need to go see it.
2: Dog, we gonna hold you right there. Y'all stick around y'all radios. We got more with Snoop Dogg in the neighborhood. Big Boy's
5: Big
2: Neighborhood.
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0: El Paso's old school Hot 93.5. Big Boy Big Neighborhood, boy. We told you more. Snoop Dogg, yes. Snoop Dogg in the neighborhood.
1: Dog, man, this 25 years since Baby Boy. We've been seeing like a lot of part twos. If something
0: years.
1: Like that came together. You know, because people always say that you didn't. Have you ever seen that with somebody was like,
2: put me in Training Day as this say, Rodney didn't die in a wheelchair. Yeah. I watched it. He put the whole together.
1: When dude did this thing where it was like, man, Rodney's this, and he got shot. Remember when Tyrese shot him? And no. Now when he come to Baby Boy, that's him in the wheelchair.
2: Put that together dope.
1: Yeah, man. So you really on your social.
2: I don't know about a part two for that because that's a John Singleton movie.
1: Yeah, so, I hear you,
2: so
1: brother.
2: So it's like, who could actually do the justice that he demanded? He was the top-notch shooter out here.
1: You learned a lot on that set?
2: What?
1: Yeah.
2: And the part that I love the most was that he, when he directs you, he wants more from you rather than him giving you more. Mm-hmm. So he would ask, how would you play this scene in the couch? We on the couch. He like, what would you listen to? Boosie Collins, I'd Rather Be With You. Cue that up. He put the music on. All right. Smoking, chilling. All right, in the morning when you wake up, you and the little boy, you don't really f*** with him. But just, you know, say something, roll out. All right, cool. When we shoot it, I'm like, f*** that. I'm going to kick
1: damn.
2: And say, f*** your fort. I ain't your motherfucking daddy. He like, yeah.
1: That was your line?
2: Yeah.
1: Jesus Christ.
2: Yeah, like, yeah.
1: That's the iconic line, too.
2: Yeah.
1: I just did.
2: He allows me to, John would allow me to bring my
1: mm-hmm.
2: Like, it was certain scenes where it'd be
1: like he trusts that. Yes. Like, you would know. Dog
2: yes.
1: would know.
2: Like, he like, nah, f*** the script. What would Rodney do?
1: Mm-hmm.
2: Rodney would sock that. Wouldn't let that get up on me like that. Sock him and bone out. All right, cool. That's what we're going to do. Like, he was that kind of director that worked with the actors and not just told you what to do, but he allows you to do what you do.
1: Man, Snoop Dogg, thank you for coming into the neighborhood.
2: Man, thank y'all.
1: Once again,
2: man.
1: Snoop Dogg in the neighborhood, man.
2: Bring the
1: and
2: mail, okay?
1: Yeah.
2: I love the bell, man.
1: Right. What
2: the
1: f*** is going on? All right. Hold on.
2: Ring my bell.
0: And you can find this entire interview, Snoop Dogg in the Neighborhood YouTube. It is right there for Big Boy TV, man. Big Boy's Big Neighborhood. Boy.

0: Big Boy Neighborhood, ladies and gentlemen. Yes, he's back in the neighborhood. Snoop Dogg up in here.
1: Hey, man, dog, I had Cube here one day, right? And we do a thing called Famous Phone. Mm-hmm. And I told him, I said, call the most famous person in your phone. Now, I know your phone is probably full of famous people, right? When Cube called you, you answered his call. Call Cube and see if Cube would take your call.
2: You stupid.
3: I think he would.
2: You stupid.
1: Do you have Ice Cube's number in your phone?
2: I do, but I ain't got my phone with me right now. Well, who got my phone?
1: Go get his phone, for us. Go get it. And don't nobody pre-call or pre-look at. Yeah. And then after that, call.
2: But you got to understand. Mm-hmm. I look up to Ice Cube. He might not look up to me.
1: Right.
2: You see what I'm saying? So,
1: hey, man. But
2: let's just be real.
1: The cold about it is, I'm like, dog. I said, man, I had just called you. Like, man, but you're not Cube.
2: I see your name come up right before you. So I was like,
1: ah, man.
2: The Cube calls, give me that phone.
1: He was like, B ain't want me to do a video for his comedy show or some I can get back at him.
2: Ice Cube to go. Let's see if we
1: get him. All
2: now. You want me to call him on FaceTime or just regular?
1: Do it on FaceTime.
2: He don't answer FaceTime.
1: Okay, well, do it regular. Why you ask?
2: I don't know what your format was.
4: Game
2: to auction? Yeah. I'm trying to figure out what your format is.
1: I don't know this silly-ass game you playing big.
2: Okay, let's see if Cube the Great will answer.
1: All right.
2: Here we go.
1: Famous phone.
2: It's funny.
1: Mm-hmm. Damn. Man, you ain't playing, man.
2: I told you,
1: Cube.
2: I look up to Ice Cube. Damn. He probably doesn't look up to me.
1: Damn.
2: But it's okay, because
1: what did I do to the West
2: Coast
1: right now?
2: He's one of my idols, so I'd expect that.
1: What did I do to the West Coast?
3: Come on, man. Well,
2: you show me where my loyalty is.
3: This little humbling moment.
2: Yeah.
1: Like, man, he was like, I had a whole segment for Cube in the movie, too. All
2: right,
1: man.
2: Just looking right this motherfucker.
1: Man. Y'all continue to hang out with us, man. We're not letting them go. We got more with Snoop Dogg in the neighborhood, Big Boy's neighborhood.
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1: Big Boy Neighborhood.
0: Ladies and gentlemen, he is back in the neighborhood.
2: Back.
1: Snoop Dogg.
3: Snoop Dogg.
4: Yes, sir.
0: You came in with your dog today.
1: Yeah, baby boy.
0: Baby boy. And he, Ani that work with, she's scared of dogs.
4: She ran and jumped on a little table.
0: Yeah, it had to be a very little table.
5: That's Baby Boy's Instagram right there.
0: He has how many followers you got?
5: 148,000.
0: How many followers you got?
5: Probably like 98.
0: Oh, damn.
5: If that.
4: I'm sorry.
5: 80 or something like that.
2: Not, I'm sorry.
0: Yeah. He was like, man, he was like, you look like a pit bull. But, you got to get your numbers up, little guy. but yeah, it's crazy because what was 2 Chainz dog name? Because 2 Chainz hit
4: that
0: rest
4: was my
0: in peace.
4: Homeboy.
0: The dog.
4: Trappy. And I had a dog, Jules, that Wiz gave me, my first Frenchie. Trappy and Jules, they was
0: homies.
4: Yeah.
0: You rolling out together.
4: Yeah, like tough guys with cute dogs.
0: And your dog name is Hey man, why does that sound like a movie? Tonight on Fox. Hey man, do your dog know that he's famous? Because Trappy knew that he was famous.
4: This had a birthday party.
5: Yeah.
2: Damn.
4: On April 30th. What, nothing but dogs, music. Playing, it was like a
0: Snoop Dogg's dog
4: a human party, but it was all dogs, and it was so dope that we stayed out there for like 7-8 hours. Like, we was enjoying ourselves. But when you out there, it was actually a dope
0: dog out there. I'm Snoop Dogg. No, I played dog. No.

0: I was playing 101 Dalmatians. I played Paw Patrol soundtrack.
1: Yeah, yeah, man. It was Atomic Dog.
0: It was all dog music. The homies was like, this soundtrack is jamming.
1: Did you do it at the compound?
0: Yes, sir.
1: I heard
0: laying
1: that,
0: out all grass, tricks, and treats. And
1: oh, my God, dude. That's my daughter's having a graduation party. Now I got to compete with this.
0: My dog know he famous. My dog know he is Snoop Dogg's dog.
1: Remember when you played my daughter in Horse and she told you she was my daughter? You remember what you did to her?
0: But I probably made her the strongest woman ever now.
1: She you know why he say that?
2: Why?
1: Because he beat her.
3: Oh, come on, Snoop.
1: Yeah, you would think that he would be like, oh, Uncle that's Snoop? Big boy's daughter. Right. I ain't played a Snoop Dogg record since.
0: She ain't tell me that to after
1: she
0: I
1: told
0: beat her,
1: you that,
0: no,
1: dog.
0: No, she didn't. They was gangbanging on me.
1: Yeah, that is true.
0: Give me the ball. We finna play this game called this and shut up and get in line.
1: Damn,
0: and they
1: man.
0: Told me how to play it and it broke down and me and her was the last two left. And I was like, if I make it, I'm a beat her. Should I let her win?
1: I'm like,
0: hell no.
1: Yeah. And got her.
2: That's wild.
1: And then she was like, I'm Big Boy's daughter. He was like, F your daddy.
0: He was like, I'm like, F your sorry.
1: No, it was like I'm that sorry. Baby boy. He was like, F your fork. Like, what the f? I won't tell you where the party's at because then people going to be like, oh, yeah.
0: Please don't.
1: Yeah.
0: Please.
1: Look at the compound.
0: Yeah,
1: thank you. It was a great night. Yeah, man. And then we
0: threw a doggy
1: party. Thank you. You know what I'm saying?
0: And you do know that.
4: And you can find this entire interview, Snoop Dogg in the Neighborhood YouTube. It is right there for Big Boy TV, Big Boy's Big Neighborhood. Boy.

0: El Paso's old school Hot 93.5. Big Boy Neighborhood Phone Tap on the 10's time. This one right here is Booker T. Naked.
1: Oh,
0: yes, naked. This is where Luther calls to complain about his neighbor down the street parading around naked and scaring the kids. Yep. Let's go to get it to your phone tap on the 10's right here. Big Boy's Big Neighborhood. Boy.

0: Hustle's Old School Hot 93.5. Big Boy Neighborhood. All right, we got our good friend and Jesus Sepulveda's crush. You know who it is?
1: I know who it is.
0: Ice Cube.
2: Oh, yeah.
0: No, I'm just playing. Look out. No, we got Becky G in the neighborhood. Hey, man. Yeah. His brain was going through all kind of girls.
1: Yes. Yeah.
0: You said you can smell her from here.
1: Mm-hmm. Oh, my gosh.
0: Yes, dude,
1: she don't even know you exist.
3: I was like, right. Candace, she will one day.
0: No, she does. Remember, she was like, move.
3: Yeah.
0: No,
3: like, yeah. Weird guy staring at her.
0: Hey, man. Do you think that Becky G knows, like, you from, like, comedy or...
3: I think about this all the time.
1: Stop.
3: Yes. I was like, I wonder if I'm making her day. I wonder if I'm making her laugh.
1: Wow.
3: Maybe the good energy she's putting out is because she saw my video and then she felt like saying something positive. Oh, wow. I don't know. Delusions. You know, I think about these things.
0: Yeah, you know? Man. You said delusions.
3: Yeah.
0: That's pretty much what I was going to say, but I don't want to say it out loud. So.
3: She tells me she loves me. Do I leave my family? Things like that.
0: Would you leave your family for Becky G?
3: I think they'll be fine without me. Yes.
0: Oh, really?
3: 1,000%.
0: You still kick in, right?
3: Uh-huh.
0: Go visit go visit the boy.
3: Yeah,
0: I'll go visit the boy. Y'all continue to hang out with his big boy's neighborhood.

0: 3.5 El Paso's old school. Big Boy Neighborhood. Boy. Becky G is in the neighborhood.
1: You know what, Becky? The one part that I, you know, your mom was in the documentary a lot. Mm-hmm. And I thought that was so cool because it was two different stories, but it was also explaining your story too. The one thing I did enjoy about it, the moment when she said, when you said that, you know, she grew up with so many kids at a young age. But not once did she ever have that regret of like, I wish I was young still, right. Or I wish I was this. Like her, she was happy at that moment, just mm-hmm. having the babies and the family around. Like mm-hmm. I thought that was really like yeah. so relatable because I know my mom too wasn't like, yeah, I wish I would have done it different. Like yeah. it was never no regrets. It was always like, let's take care of mijo and then my sister. You yeah, know what I mean? Just yeah. family around. Like it was cool.
2: Damn, I love that stuck out to you because that. I'm thankful and grateful that was my experience.
1: Yeah.
2: And it's not that there's anything wrong in like being like, oh, I could have waited to have kids or whatever. And sharing that, I think it's how you share that, right? Yeah. That can impact someone's literal evolution in life. You're like, oh, am I an inconvenience to you?
0: Right.
2: Actually, funny thing to talk about really quick. Like my dad always told me, you know, I really wanted you to be a boy, mija. when we found out you were pregnant with you, he called. They went because they didn't have health insurance at the time, so they went to one of those like nursing schools where like you know they like oh. the students come yeah, and they practice yeah, on yeah. you and stuff mm-hmm. just to get like the sonogram like photo whatever. And my dad was like, I don't trust the students. Like, get your teacher in here. Like, are you sure it's a girl?
0: I know. I see something.
2: Literally.
0: I see something right here.
2: And I remember hearing the story growing up, and it wasn't years later until I was an adult in therapy that I was like, I thought I was an inconvenience to my dad before I even came into this world. Like,
1: damn.
2: No wonder why I wanted to, like, outboy the boys and be tough and play sports and yeah daddy I could be the son you know that you wanted me to be and ride dirt bikes and all these things you know no wonder why my softness and my you know femininity got lost along the way because I had to be tough you know so it's I love that you took that away because that's one thing my mom always says she's like you know for better or for worse things played out the way that they did like she takes so much pride in being a mother and she is just an incredible human being. Like yeah, my mom is like
3: y'all dynamic.
2: I love my mother so much. Man. She's my best friend.
3: Y'all ever beat up somebody together? Y'all ever got into like a family
2: you know
3: fight?
2: What's so funny? You know who's the one who beat somebody up? My sister.
3: It really?
2: Yeah. Yeah. My mom was very precious to me growing up. And so I was the Mulan. I was the fighter. I was the protector. There was times where I would go toe-to-toe with my dad, you know, like for real, like I'd go toe to toe with my dad all the time, more than my mom would even, you know. Then my baby sister just turned into a whole woman too. Had to grow up really quick because of life circumstances, and my sister would have no problem beating somebody up.
3: Oh, I love that.
2: Yeah, so my mom can keep being like the precious queen that she is, you know. And we'll just
0: get her baby.
2: Yeah.
3: Y'all continue to hang with us. We got more with Becky G in the neighborhood, Big Boys Neighborhood.

0: 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Becky G is in the neighborhood.
1: When you bought your grandmothers out on stage, how, dude, like, for one, you could tell that they're not jaded by the business at all. They're just like, they're just so like, all right, you know.
2: So
1: but what does that feel like? Like, I remember one time I took my mom, rest in peace, to a concert, right? And when they were like, oh, Big Boy, and she looked at me, she was like, you know, she knew, but she hadn't seen it.
3: Yeah.
1: You know, and she hadn't seen it through, I don't know how many times, if you ever brought them out on stage and they seen it from eyes to the crowd.
3: This is a very, very special moment in my life that I will always carry with me. And anybody who came to the Mi Casa, Tu Casa tour and came to those sold out LA shows at the Novo and how intimate those were and how close up and personal they were. I had the time of my life in my hometown.
1: Yeah, man.
3: Like, having my family, being able to see them dancing, singing, bringing my abuelitas on stage. Like, I think my fans are like an extension of my family, you know? Mm-hmm. So they knew, they recognized them. They were excited. Like, it was just such a beautiful full circle moment to be able to honor and celebrate, you know, those who helped raise me.
1: Yeah, they look so cute up there.
3: They're adorable.
1: They're so beautiful. And there's a strength in saying, I got you.
3: Yeah.
1: You know, like, there's a strength in being able to say, I got you.
3: Mm-hmm.
1: You know, and they probably want some of the most simplest things.
3: Absolutely.
1: Isn't that
3: 100%.
1: Wild? Yeah.
3: It's for my grandmas, it's literally just calling them up and seeing how they're doing, or on my way back from the airport, stopping by. And it was funny, I had a meeting in Inglewood the other day and I didn't get to stop by to see my grandma. And the person who asked me, they're like, oh, you're going to stop by, you know? And I was like, they asked me, do you usually give her the heads up? My grandma hates when I don't give her the heads up.
1: Oh, really? You know? Like, I'm stopping by?
3: And then I'm like, I cannot give my grandma the heads up that I'm stopping by because then the whole neighborhood shows up.
1: Oh, does she tell people?
3: Yeah. She'll tell people, like, oh, she's coming today. And I'm like, oh, I just wanted to come by and see what you cooked. But No, and my favorite part, too, is like, in Spanish, Becky doesn't sound like Becky.
2: No. Mm-hmm.
3: It's like almost like my name is Vicky.
1: Yeah, Vicky.
3: Ay, la Vicky está aquí. And I'm just like, it's the cutest, sweetest thing ever. But yeah, they really do. I think for them, it's like they already accomplished their life's greatest goal, which was to, like, you know, provide for their kids and their grandchildren and to see them happy and healthy and thriving. And now they've got great grandchildren and... Mm-hmm. It's beautiful for them, but it really is just in the recognition I think you give those who came before you that, like, I couldn't have done it without them, you know?
1: Y'all continue to hang with us. We got more with Becky G in the neighborhood, Big Boy's neighborhood.
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1: What is it that you're looking forward to for 4th of July? 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We can make it one.
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1: So we got the Eve Tiny Desk. Okay. So now I'm waiting on who else? Floetry? And A-Ball MJG. That's probably going to be the finale. That's the one I

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0: 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It is our iHeartRadio Music Festival going down in September in Vegas. Snoop Dogg gonna be there. Cardi gonna be there. And more to be announced. Are you? Because Friday already sold out. How to get your tickets in 6 minutes. Yeah, yeah, yeah. Next.
1: Play on, play it. 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Yo, Trey, drop the verse.

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0: Pass. El Paso's old school hot 93.5. One thing you gotta have for your 4th of July barbecue. And one thing you gotta buy, no matter how expensive it is. What is that?
1: Probably barbecued ribs.
0: And guess what? 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

0: Cool, hot 93.5. So it is not just expensive, like, to travel, because it is. Statue 2 is on air. If you're trying to go somewhere for 4th of July, for this year, it's our 250th anniversary as a country. Aren't we cute? Even if you were hosting something at home, who's going to buy the meat? Who's going to actually grill? Who wants to just sit there and just grill and be themselves the whole time, drink a beer, and talk to whoever comes by? I don't know. My uncle. But rest in peace to him. Now, I don't know who wants to do it, because none of us want to be auntie or uncle anymore. So, tune in, got Usher up next. We'll get into DJ Cole after that.
1: Good things come in four.
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93.5 El Paso's old school. Shout out to Ice Cube. It was his birthday earlier this week. I believe Monday was his birthday. Gemini season, I told you. And Ice Cube, he got that RBF like the rest of us. All right. Right now, it was a good day. Let's do Sean Paul up next.

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And then Switzerland versus Bosnia are the matches today. It's actually 2 E's on air, 3 minutes. I got Joe up next.

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That's your next keyword to win this 2500. 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Sit there with the mic. I got Sean King set up next. Can y'all really feel me? Feel us. East Coast, feel us.

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0: Hot 93.5, El Paso's old school. So there is a very disturbing video that's been going viral on like TikTok all week long. And unfortunately, it was of a woman. Have you seen it? It was a woman who was bungee jumping. And I guess the people like, they held her to like throw her off. And she wasn't even tied up like to the rope. So literally she just plummeted, unfortunately, you know, to her death. Rest in peace. But yes, her name was Maria Eduarda Rodriguez de Freitas. And I'm not going to share that video. But I didn't see, like, you know, the end. But, like, it was pretty crazy. Stay tuned. We'll get into Ice Cube and J-Lo straight ahead.
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0: Rap 93.5, El Paso's old school. Wherever you're headed for the 4th, listen, we got some cash for you, right? Just make sure to tune in. 5 p.m. is your next keyword to win that $2,500. Part of the USA 250K cash giveaway. The basics are you could go anywhere in the country with that $2,500 for the 4th of July or just summer in general. All right, stay tuned. I got Warren G up next. Drake's on the way. It's Ashley with two E's.
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Snoop Dogg joining us in Las Vegas for the iHeartRadio Music Festival, the biggest music event of the year. 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

0: El Paso's old school Hot 93.5. Kanye West low-key put together a tour without really announcing a tour. What's up, Brian G? Rolling with you on a Thursday. Got Throwbacks on the way. Got TLC with Baby, Baby, Baby. Ja Rule and Ashanti always on time. And Outkast, Miss Jackson. So, like, Kanye West just kind of piecing together shows. Got two shows in Tampa. Then announced a show at the Alamo Dome on the 4th of July. And now two shows going home to Chicago in September at Soldier Field. So you could get tickets to all of these shows, but you got to register. You can't just roll up and buy tickets. That's not how it works. So just go to tour.yeezy.com, enter in your information, and you'll be registered for your chance to get tickets to see Kanye West. And so far, none of these dates have been canceled.
1: AI has taken over the internet. Wrong answers, made up facts. You ask a simple question and get a generated essay nobody asked for. Technology trying to decide for you and still getting it wrong. The internet didn't used to be this way. When you just want to search anything online and find what you need, Startpage is the private search engine that keeps it simple. 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That's startpage.com.
2: Just what you need for summer is waiting at Target. Score must-haves from favorite day ice cream to e.l.f. beauty to Levi's denim shorts. Summer's best, perfectly picked for you. Now and new at Target. Shop today.
3: Hey, weekend warriors. How's a little trail therapy sound right now? Hop in. Let's go for a ride in a Nissan Armada Pro 4X. Tune out all those work emails and turn up that twin-turbo V6 engine. Instead of letting the kids play online, show them some epic inclines. Turn your 8-person family dinner into an

El Paso's old school, Hot 93.5. Still got some time this hour to score $2,500 in the $250K USA giveaway. Your keyword this hour, it is birthday.

turn game night into an instant throwback dance party. Tell your smart device to play us anytime, anywhere. Hot 93.5, El Paso's old school.